The 80s at 8 on 99.9 The Hawk. This song was actually co-written and produced by Richard Marx. He even makes a cameo in the music video. It became Vixen's biggest hit, going to number 26 in the Billboard Hot 100 in 1988. It's Edge of a Broken Heart on the 80s at 8, 99.9 The Hawk.

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0: 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Anyone who sends in a request is in the running for a $25 gift card to the Hometown Breakfast Bar and Grill in Brinigsville. 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Coming up, Van Halen and you too. 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

0: 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Ashley in Windgap, closing forever. 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

U2, I will follow on the 80s at 8, 99.9 The Hawk. Larry Mullen Jr., drummer for U2, had to undergo neck surgery. And it's been a long recovery, but he is back playing drums for the band. Very cool. Here's Van Halen and Jump on the 80s at 8, 99.9 The Hawk.

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Tommy Two-Tone on the 80s at 8, 99.9, The Hawk. The coolest cat on MTV, probably Brian Setzer. Stray Cat Strut helped bring rockabilly back to the mainstream. They actually released it once, and it was a big miss. They re-released it in 1983, and it went to number 3 on the Billboard Hot 100. And the guitar solo was called one of the greatest of all time by Guitar World. And here's the best part. These guys are going to be at Wind Creek Event Center Friday, December 4th. It's the Stray Cats and Stray Cat Strut on the 80s at 8, 99.9 The Hawk.

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Out of the 80s into your 90s fix at 9 every weeknight on 99.9 The Hawk. That was Foo Fighters and Everlong. This wasn't originally written for a Gin Blossoms album. They recorded it for the soundtrack to the cult movie Empire Records. Love that movie. But it became such a hit, the band later added it to some versions of their album Congratulations, I'm Sorry. It's the Gin Blossoms till I hear it from you on your 90s fix at 9, 99.9 The Hawk.

Soundgarden on your 90s fix at 9, 99.9 The Hawk. Crazy thing about this song, those rapid-fire verses were largely improvised by singer Ed Robertson. It became the Bare Naked Ladies' biggest U.S. hit, reaching at number one on the Billboard Hot 100. Ironically, the song, 1 week, stayed at number one for exactly 1 week. It's the Bare Naked Ladies on your 90s fix at 9, 99.9 The Hawk.

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2: 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Ashley in Windgap, closing forever. 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

0: The Police on 99.9 The Hawk. My name is Barry Dawson. 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
4: 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Ashley in Windgap, closing forever. 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

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A little cooler this week, but still pretty nice for this time of year, in the 60s and even 70s this week. Although, up in the Poconos tomorrow night, you could see the upper 30s. 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

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Did you hear Dolly Parton's final recording is going to appear on U2's new album? She did a duet with Bono. It's called Carnival de Luz. And it comes out November 13th. 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

0: 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The Hawk Morning Rave with Rick and Dave. 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

AC/DC on 99.9 The Hawk. I love this time of year. A lot of the summer movies are now coming out on the streaming services. Disclosure Day, the Steven Spielberg movie, that comes out this month. Jackass, the latest one, that's on Paramount Plus already. And I can tell you that Star Wars, Mandalorian, and Grogu, that's streaming on Disney Plus. Here's Rod Stewart, 99.9 The Hawk.

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Bob Seger and the Silver Bullet Band on 99.9 The Honk. For my money, there's nothing worse for your health than waking up and going to a job that you just can't stand. And that is why we have the Lehigh Valley Job Fair coming up, presented by Victaulic. It's on Tuesday, October 27th at Northampton Community College from 11 to 4. 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

0: 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It powered the road trips and the moments that stuck with you. 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

Horner on 99.9 The Hawk. My name is Barry Dawson. I'm in for Sal this week. Monday's almost over. The week is flying by already. Here's Billy Joel, Piano Man, 99.9 The Hawk.

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5: 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Ashley in Windgap, closing forever. 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
7: Hey, you got me?
8: I got you. We're in full strength right off the bat. 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
7: Wow. That's a shocker.
8: I know, it really is. Honestly, it truly is.
7: Welcome to Taco Tuesday. And you know what, Dave? It's officially National Taco Day.
8: Oh, look at that.
7: How fitting,
8: they
7: right?
8: They planned it nicely.
7: Unbelievable. Sun, cool, less wind, thank God, but a little colder. High 63 today. And a mechanical ride in Las Vegas malfunctioned. But when you hear this one, it's absolutely crazy. The return of Penny Power Peeves.
8: Yes.
7: And a little bit later on, we're going to pose the question to women and guys, too. Beard or no beard?
8: I have no choice in the matter. I'll just say that right out the gate.
7: Yeah,
8: it's impossible. God did not bless me with those jeans.
7: Well, I want to grow one for the women.
8: I think you should. I would love that.
7: Well, the person about to stab me right now, it doesn't think the same. We'll talk about that later. Lots of stuff to win, including free gas, all on the way on the show today.
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13: 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Prices are taking flight with extreme markdowns and drastic price cuts. Ashley in Windgap, closing forever. Hurry in. When it's gone forever.
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0: 99.9 The Hog with Aha. Right there, Taco Tuesday, 546. Going to be another nice day. Much cooler, though, than yesterday. Wall-to-wall sunshine, but only getting up to 63 degrees.
1: So I guess in Florida for weeks and months even, they've been looking for a guy they call the crossword bandit.
0: Ooh.
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0: And today it landed on Single Second Challenge. 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
0: All right, here goes. Landed on Single Second Challenge today, and it sounds like this. All right, let's hit the phones. What's that song?
11: The Stairway to Heaven?
0: Not Stairway to Heaven. Sorry, bud. Hey, The Hawk, what's the song?
12: Fame, David Bowie.
0: Not Fame. Good try. Hey, The Hawk, what do you think the song is?
12: Tonic, If You Can Only See.
0: There it is. Yes. Who's this?
12: Tara.
0: Great job. I'm hooking you up with that family 4-pack to Von Toon Farms.
12: Thank you.

0: 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Taco Tuesday at 6 o'clock sharp. Going to be a cool day, but wall-to-wall sunshine and a high of 63 degrees.
1: So apparently there's this dude in Florida. Am I breaking up?
0: Yeah, you are.
1: Oh, my God.
0: Need to kick the unit again.
1: Hold on.
0: Thwack.
1: How's that better?
0: Yeah, actually, it is. Amazing how that works.
1: It's gotten to the point where I'm just hitting things now.
0: Well, just start whacking buttons.
1: Unbelievable. Anyway, there's a guy in Florida who became known as the Crossword Bandit.
0: Yeah, what's this all about?
1: And he's finally been busted. This thing is killing me.
0: We'll restart in the break. Go ahead.
1: All right.
0: Power
1: anyway,
0: through.
1: What he does is he takes a newspaper crossword. Mm-hmm. He goes into bars, orders a bunch of beers while playing the crossword. He, maybe has two or three beers. On the fourth one, he leaves his crossword, his pencil, and a half a beer, and then bails.
0: Oh, that's devious.
1: People think he went to the bathroom. Oh, yeah. His crossword's still there. His beer's still there. I'm just going to bail. Here's some of the people talking about it.
2: Got up, said he's heading to the restroom, and never saw him again. But there is his crossword puzzle book that he always leaves at the bar.
3: Left half the beer, so I kept thinking, well, he's coming back. That's why I didn't look for him for a good amount of time. Because I was like, oh, he's in the bathroom or he's outside. I was like, oh, good part of the scam.
1: Yeah, wow. He's been doing this for months. And finally, they caught up with the guy. I guess somebody knew and passed on the bartenders the 411 of the whole thing.
0: I was going to say, I mean, you can get his fingerprints. I mean, they're all over the glass, the crossword. But I don't think the cops are interested in solving a case of a few stolen beers.
1: And I think it was just bartenders talking to the bartenders about, hey, watch out for this guy in the crosswords.
0: Right.
1: And that they got him. I don't know what they would even charge him with, though. Theft, I guess.
0: I guess. I don't know. A lot of people go to the bar and play crosswords, though. There's going to be a lot of mistaken identities out there.
1: What a great idea, though, man.
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0: Here's three things you need to know from 69 News and WFMZ.com. Two teenagers are in police custody after guns and marijuana were found in backpacks hidden during a Bucks County football game. Bristol Township Police say they arrested the teens during a home football game at Harry S. Truman High School Friday night. Police said the teens initially tried to enter the game with backpacks but were turned away because of the district's no backpack policy. Investigators said the teens then hid the backpacks, which were found by staff who discovered weapons inside. Police officers then took the teens into custody. The superintendent said one is a Truman student and the other attends a different high school. With Election Day less than a month away, on-demand voting is now available in most Pennsylvania counties, including much of our area. The process lets voters apply for a mail-in ballot, receive it, and return it during the same visit to the elections office. Officials say it's not early voting, but it does give voters more flexibility before Election Day. Voters can return their ballot on the spot or take it home and submit it later. Officials also remind voters to bring an ID and note that anyone who has already requested a mail-in ballot is not eligible for on-demand voting. In sports, the Falcons overwhelmed the Saints in New Orleans last night for Monday Night Football, winning 45-24. And in the Major League Baseball playoffs, the Chicago White Sox beat the Guardians to take a 2-0 series lead. And the Tampa Bay Rays beat the Yankees 5-2 to likewise take a 2-0 series lead. And those are three things you need to know from 69 News and WFMZ.com on 99.9 The Hawk, also streaming free on the 99.9 The Hawk app.
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13: 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And here at A Better Way Financial, we use an inflation rate of about 3%. So not only looking at your current expenses and your current income needs, but also planning 5, 10, 20 years out for the future. We want to have that income in that portfolio last to you until you're at least 90, 95. Now, some people always come back to me and say, well, I may not make it to that age, but my number one job is to make sure that the money outlasts you. So we want to take all these different passive streams of income into consideration while also looking at ways to protect your principal, the actual funds that you currently have in your portfolio.
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16: 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I'm Christy O'Brien.
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0: Yes, indeed. 6:07 Tuesday morning. Going to be cool, but wall-to-wall sunshine, only getting up to 63 degrees. Coming up, we got your weirdness files. Megan Fox makes it hard to watch her commercial in a mechanical ride in Vegas. Went limp. We'll tell you about it coming up next.
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0: 99.9 The Hawkins Creed right there. Taco Tuesday at 6:16. And it's going to be a nice day, just much cooler than yesterday. Wall-to-wall sunshine and getting up to 63 degrees. So Rick is in a big tangled ball of wires right now under his desk trying to get his mic to stop clipping. The turmoil of broadcasting from home. So I'm just going to handle the weirdness files right here. We got some interesting stories. You know, if you've been watching the baseball playoffs or NFL games like I have, there's a certain, this always happens every single season. There's always that one ad of the month that you can't escape. Usually it's like a Liberty Biberty or some sort of Ozempic musical or something. In this case, we want to focus on Megan Fox. Have you seen this ad where she's in the skin tight red cat suit? It makes it very hard to miss.
1: Hi, I'm Megan Fox. This is Rose Sparks, a prescription medication for men. I dissolve under your tongue. It'll last for hours and hours. If prescribed, I show up right at your door. Don't worry, my packaging is very discreet.
0: Yeah, as if your wife wasn't already mad enough at you for sitting down and watching the games all day. Hearing Megan Fox pushing her pills on you. Well, there's a similar story with a similar theme going on in Illinois, where a girl is suing a downtown Las Vegas club called The Nerd after she claims she was injured after falling off their mechanical penis. You know, like mechanical bulls. Actually, where I met my wife, there was a mechanical bull in that bar. She was not riding it, nor was she riding the mechanical penis, but this woman was. And she filed a complaint saying that her foot and ankle got caught underneath the shaft area of the ride. Pun intended, yes. And one of the lounge acts is already singing about her. This is incredible.

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10: For the most part, things are looking good this morning. No problems on 22 or 78. On the turnpike at the Lehigh Tunnel, southbound tube closed for road work. Two-way traffic is in the northbound lanes. 33 southbound, watch for construction at Stockertown blocking the left lane. If you see a traffic problem, call their toll-free tip line, 855-ROAD-TIP. I'm Christy O'Brien.
11: 6:23, it's the Morning Rave Taco Tuesday. Going to be cool, but wall-to-wall sunshine again, up to 63 degrees. We got what's trending coming up on the show. Aerosmith's farewell tour is over because they're hitting the road again. Yeah, tale as old as time there. Chili's is hanging up the baby backs for things to put on your back. And we got more taco news coming up in trending. Stick around.
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0: Big stuff on the rave right there, 6:32, and going to be a nice day. Cool, though. Wall-to-wall sunshine, but only getting up to 63 degrees. Do we have Rick back? Let's find out. Uh-oh. You can't get on the air? What? You were just talking to me a second ago. Okay. He's still in the lab. He's still working. Just bite on that cord already. Just snap it off. Maybe through magic or voodoo, we can get him back on the air. We'll find out. Anyway, coming up, we got the Morning Mindbender, $50 to Grimm's Orchard, can be yours, but everything right now comes down to what's trending.
1: Now.
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1: Here we go.
3: Good morning. Here's what's going on. Well, it looks like Aerosmith's returning to the concert stage. Yesterday, they posted a video of Steven Tyler putting up letters on the Hollywood Bowl marquee. Here's part of that video tease.
4: Do you even know how to spell Aerosmith? It's and friends, Ross. Aerosmith and friends.
5: That looks great. Don't you miss performing?
4: Of all the things I ever missed, I miss my mind the most.
3: The official tour dates will be announced 10 o'clock this morning. Well, it looks like Chili's is replacing those baby back ribs for fashion wear. No joke. 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I have no idea what that is, but it'll cost you $30. No thanks. And yes, it's Taco Tuesday, but it's officially National Taco Day.
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4: 6:37, it's the Morning Rave. Happy Taco Tuesday to you. Going to be a nice one. Cool, though. Wall-to-wall sunshine. Don't let that fool you. Only getting up to 63 degrees. And if you want some family fun for the fall, well, we got $50 to Grimm's Orchard and Family Farms for you. All you got to do is figure out that pesky morning mind bender. It's coming up next.
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16: 33 southbound, stop traffic between Belfast and Stockertown. There's road work between Stockertown and Sandby blocking the left lane. No problems on 22 or 78. We're looking good on the turnpike. If you see a traffic problem, call our toll-free tip line, 855-ROAD-TIP. I'm Christy O'Brien.
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3: 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Just give me a clue. 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
2: You got one?
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1: All right, a little stumper happening today. The question goes like this. If you own one of these, there's a good chance you don't use it. What do you think it is?
2: Pool table?
1: Yeah, there it is. 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
1: Yeah, it turns into a simple table for a lot of people after a while.
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1: Keith, you got that $50 to Grimm's Orchard and Family Farms.
2: All right. Thank you, Dave.
0: The Hawk Morning Rave with Rick and Dave.
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0: Jimmy E World on 99.9 The Hog, Tuesday morning, 6:58. Gonna be a nice one, but cool, getting up to 63 degrees.
1: So it's our final week for Fuel Fest, which means that in but a couple of minutes, we're going to give you the keyword at our 7 o'clock hour, and then at 1 and 4 again today. But every Tuesday, we've been doing it since I returned with my lovely friend Dave.
0: Yep.
1: It's Penny Power Peeves.
2: And now, it's our weekly edition of Penny Power Peeves on the Hawk Morning Rave.
0: Yeah, and if you're wondering to yourself, what the heck are these? Well, the Penny Power is an infamous local circular in the Lehigh Valley, Bucks County. You've probably seen it when you walk into like a diner on the rack there. Anyway, it's classified ads, jobs, contractors, but the most important part to me and Rick, of course, is the thumbs up, thumbs down section where people send in their complaints from the community. So, Rick, hit us with that first thumbs down.
1: Thank you to the tractor trailer who's took a shortcut by driving down my road. Which tractor trailers are prohibited. You knocked down wires and left hundreds of us without electricity for several hours.
0: Oh, man.
1: Not to mention all the workers who had to clean up the mess you made, the wires you downed, all the drivers who could not use the road to get to work that morning.
0: Yikes.
1: But you may have saved 2 minutes of your time by taking the shortcut. So I guess that's all that matters. I just hope someone's camera captured your license plate so you can get the citation you so deserve.
0: Thumbs down. Next one here says to the driver in the Penske truck who plowed over my mailbox. Wait a minute.
1: Patty!
0: This sounds familiar. You guys moving or something? And didn't even stop, leave a note, or pick up my mail that you scattered all over the road. You could have driven 2 minutes in either direction and found a large parking lot or a circle where you could have easily turned around. You are a terrible driver and a mean person for recklessly destroying my property. Thumbs down.
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1: You betcha. 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
0: Here's three things you need to know from 69 News and WFMZ.com. Two teenagers are in police custody after guns and marijuana were found in backpacks hidden during a Bucks County football game. Bristol Township Police say they arrested the teens during a home football game at Harry S. Truman High School Friday night. Police said the teens initially tried to enter the game with backpacks but were turned away because of the district's no backpack policy. Investigators said the teens then hid the backpacks, which were found by staff who discovered weapons inside. Police officers then took the teens into custody. The superintendent said one is a Truman student and the other attends a different high school. With Election Day less than a month away, on-demand voting is now available in most Pennsylvania counties, including much of our area. The process lets voters apply for a mail-in ballot, receive it, and return it during the same visit to the elections office. Officials say it's not early voting, but it does give voters more flexibility before Election Day. Voters can return their ballot on the spot or take it home and submit it later. Officials also remind voters to bring an ID and note that anyone who has already requested a mail-in ballot is not eligible for on-demand voting. In sports, the Falcons overwhelmed the Saints in New Orleans last night for Monday Night Football, winning 45-24. And in the Major League Baseball playoffs, the Chicago White Sox beat the Guardians to take a 2-0 series lead, and the Tampa Bay Rays beat the Yankees 5-2 to likewise take a 2-0 series lead. And those are three things you need to know from 69 News and WFMZ.com on 99.9 The Hawk, also streaming free on the 99.9 The Hawk app.
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7: 33 southbound stop traffic approaching Stockertown. Left lane is closed for road work. 22 eastbound stop and go between Cedar Crest and MacArthur. No problems on 78 or 309. If you see a traffic problem, call their toll-free tip line, 855-ROAD-TIP. I'm Christy O'Brien.
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0: Sure is. 7:06. Should be a nice day. A little cool, though, but it's fall, so should be expected. Wall-to-wall sunshine and a high of 63 degrees. Coming up, you got a chance at scoring Skinner tickets. They're coming to Wind Creek Event Center on Saturday, February 20th, but you got to work for it just a little. Sing the next line coming up next.
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0: 99.9 The Hawk with Tom Petty. Tuesday morning on The Rave, and it's 7:14. Going to be a cool day with wall-to-wall sunshine and only getting up to 63 degrees.
1: Coming up at 7:30, I want to do something for the winter months that Nurse Patty absolutely says no freaking way.
0: Mm-hmm.
1: I want to get your opinion on it coming up then. Right now, it's Sing the Next Line.
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0: And we got a pair of tickets for you to go see Lynyrd Skynyrd at Wind Creek Event Center. That show's happening in February. Got to wait for it, but it's time to sing for those tickets right now. We're going with Call Me the Breeze.

All right, there you go. You got to sing the next line that follows that. 610-904-9999 is the number. I'll play it for you again. Make sure you sing it, and then you'll win it, hopefully. Give us a call. Here's the song again.

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11: 33 southbound stopped traffic between Belfast and Stockertown due to construction. Left lane closed between Stockertown and Tatamy. 22 eastbound slow around 15th Street. No problems on 78 or 309. If you see a traffic problem, call our toll-free tip line 855-ROAD-TIP. I'm Christy O'Brien.
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0: 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Nice job. You got those Skinner tickets. Who's this?
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15: 33 southbound stop traffic between Belfast and Stockertown due to construction. Left lane closed between Stockertown and Tadami. 22 eastbound seeing delays around 15th Street on the turnpike. Watch for delays at the Lehigh Tunnel. Southbound tube is closed. Two-way traffic in the northbound lanes. If you see a traffic problem, call our toll-free tip line 855-ROAD-TIP. I'm Christy O'Brien.
16: It is the Morning Rave Taco Tuesday, and we are talking about beards today. Rick is considering growing one. Patty says no, which I find kind of surprising because my wife loves dudes with facial hair. She's never going to get it from me, unfortunately. But how do you feel? That's what we're doing today, going to the phones. Even if you're a dude, you can check in. But the ladies is definitely who we want to hear from. So let's hit the phones. How do you feel about beards? What's your take?
17: You want to know what's wrong with beards? When you're kissing a guy, then the beard like hurts. Because I yell at my boyfriend all the time when he forgets to shave, because like if I kiss him, then the beard like rubs on me funny and it hurts.
16: Okay, so you don't like the Brillo

0: Thank you, Robert. Led Zeppelin on 99.9 The Hawks, 7:45 with a little love song to the Lehigh Valley there. Cool day today, wall-to-wall sunshine, but only getting up to 63 degrees.
1: So we're talking beard or no beard today. I know it sounds simple, but I told Nurse Patty, I said, look, man, for the winter, I think I'm going to grow a beard. And I've grown little beards, but I want to grow a full-blown beard, and she shot that right out of the water.
0: Oh, man.
1: Part of my argument was, look at it this way. If I eat a cheesesteak and half of it's in my beard, before we go to bed, you can have a snack.
0: Oh, God. Oh, Jesus. Starting to turn my opinion now.
1: Then I got a throat chop, and that was thrown out the window. On the text line, somebody said, no beards. They're just deceiving and as crazy as contouring makeup that women wear. Thumbs Ooh. Down.
0: They can be deceiving, yeah. If you have a weak chin, a beard's always a good option for a dude.
1: You know that one of my favorite videos to watch on YouTube is beard meat food. And it's the guy that's got that long beard.
0: He looks like he's in a metal band.
1: Yeah, but you know what? He keeps it completely groomed, and the guy eats like 7 pounds of food at a time.
0: It can be done, yeah. Takes some maintenance and some work, but...
1: Yeah, that would be the operative word.
0: Work. Yeah.
1: Exactly.
0: Patty knows what she's dealing with. So let's hit the phones and find out. Maybe there's some women in the mix who can weigh in with a different take. We'll find out. How do you feel about beards on guys? Good morning. Oh, man, don't tell me our phone's not going to work. Good morning.
2: I'd leave my husband if he ever shaved his. So
0: oh, okay.
2: No deal.
0: Yeah. When's the last time you saw him clean shaven?
2: Oh, my God. It's got to be at least 10 years now.
0: Wow. Thanks for weighing in. Appreciate it. Hey, the Hawk, how do you feel about beards on guys?
3: Well, I have to be honest. If it's a nice, short, clean cut, just a little beyond the stubble, I think it's super sexy.
0: Okay. You just don't want it to go full biker.
3: No. That's disgusting. Yeah.
0: Thanks for weighing in. Appreciate it.
3: Bye-bye.
0: See ya. Hey, the Hawk, so how do you feel about beards on dudes?
4: I went the way of the beard and the way of the no beard, and okay. I'll go with the no beard.
0: Now, you're a guy, so this has come down to maintenance and all the work that goes into it, or what?
4: Yeah, no, it gets too itchy.
0: Yeah, that's the common complaint from women when they're smooching, but I guess for guys, it works both ways.
4: Yes, sir. It's dry and itchy, and I'll be itching it all day, scratching.
0: Yeah, maybe I'm with Patty. I don't want Rick to have a beard. Our console's going to be filled with hair.
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20: 33 southbound, stop traffic between Belfast and Stockertown. Construction has the left lane closed at Stockertown. 22 eastbound, slow around 15th Street. 78 eastbound, stop and go approaching Lehigh Street. If you see a traffic problem, call their toll-free tip line, 855-ROAD-TIP. I'm Christy O'Brien.
0: 7:53 on the rave. My beard was in the way of the clock.
1: You got a case of the Ricks.
0: Yes, it's a cool day today. Wall-to-wall sunshine, only getting up to 63, though.
1: So we wanted to grow a beard for the winter, and Nurse Patty shot that out of the water.
0: Mm-hmm.
1: So we're asking guys and girls, you know, beard or no beard. This, somebody on Facebook said some faces look better with a beard because
0: true,
1: their face isn't that great.
0: Yeah, good point.
1: Now, that was a shot across the bow. There you go. Get any more phones?
0: Yeah, the phones are lit up right now. Let's hit them one more time. How do you feel about beards on guys?
21: I don't know. Years ago, I used to call it the Thigh Master because it tickled their thighs. But, you know, once you get past the itch, it's really no fuss. It's less shaving. You trim around the edges and everything's wonderful.
0: All right.
21: It just makes you look older.
0: Hey, the Hawk, how do you feel about beards on dudes?
22: I go a couple ways on that.
0: Okay.
22: I like the beard. Keeps my face warm in the winter.
0: Right.
22: Itchy in the summer. But then, again, the girlfriend complains that it gives her rash between the thighs.
0: We got some dogs in the audience.
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0: she's going to be spitting out beard hairs. 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Going to be a cool one, but sunny all throughout the day and a high of 63.
1: So I need your expertise, Dave, and the audience as well. But okay. Dave, being a professional touring drummer, as we all know, for years before he got into this crazy business, the Beatles re-released a super deluxe Rubber Soul album.
0: Okay.
1: Yep. Now, they did a deluxe version a little while ago, which is basically a remix.
0: Okay.
1: They take the tracks and then they remix them. And they remixed them again. And apparently on this one, it's gotten to the point where you can hear imperfections. And one of them being in the song Norwegian Wood, which we all know and love. Giles Martin has put an offbeat drum too high in the mix.
0: Really?
1: Now, I listened to this 10 times, and it's not a drum. It's more of a bongo thing, I think.
0: Okay, yeah. Ringo hits
1: but
0: the bongos.
1: It doesn't sound offbeat, so I want everybody out there to hear this.
0: All right, let me put down the bed music here.
1: Yeah, and I want you to play it right now. Tell me if the drum's offbeat at any point.
0: All right, cranking on my headphones. Here we go.

0: Okay.
1: Okay, I think what people are talking about is there's like a double. It sounds like there's a double on the kick drum. It's like da-dum.
2: Right.
1: Da-dum. Da-dum. It should be a single, I'm assuming, but it's just got like a little off kilter there, so it sounds more like a double. But it still sounds like it's on beat to me. Instead of just like four on the floor, like one, two,
2: right.
1: Three, it's going ba-bun to two to three. Before, that's what it is. It's still kind of worse, though.
2: What I heard was that he missed a couple.
1: Oh, did he really? Oh, I missed that.
2: You have it rigged up, but listen to it one more time.
1: Okay.

0: Listen right here.
1: And when I awoke,
0: oh, right there. Yeah, you're right. It goes to halftime.
1: Yeah. So
0: it's only on the one and three.
1: Right.
0: Yeah, wow, look at you. No, look at you. Hold on a sec. Hold on a sec. I need a little clap for Rick. Noticing the rhythmic anomalies.
2: Well, if anybody's off beat, it's me, man. That's for sure.
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5: Here's three things you need to know from 69 News and WFMZ.com. Two teenagers are in police custody after guns and marijuana were found in backpacks hidden during a Bucks County football game. Bristol Township Police say they arrested the teens during a home football game at Harry S. Truman High School Friday night. Police said the teens initially tried to enter the game with backpacks but were turned away because of the district's no backpack policy. Investigators said the teens then hid the backpacks, which were found by staff who discovered weapons inside. Police officers then took the teens into custody. The superintendent said one is a Truman student and the other attends a different high school. With Election Day less than a month away, on-demand voting is now available in most Pennsylvania counties, including much of our area. The process lets voters apply for a mail-in ballot, receive it, and return it during the same visit to the elections office. Officials say it's not early voting, but it does give voters more flexibility before Election Day. Voters can return their ballot on the spot or take it home and submit it later. Officials also remind voters to bring an ID and note that anyone who has already requested a mail-in ballot is not eligible for on-demand voting. In sports, the Falcons overwhelmed the Saints in New Orleans last night for Monday Night Football, winning 45-24. And in the Major League Baseball playoffs, the Chicago White Sox beat the Guardians to take a 2-0 series lead. And the Tampa Bay Rays beat the Yankees 5-2 to likewise take a 2-0 series lead. And those are three things you need to know from 69 News and WFMZ.com on 99.9 The Hawk, also streaming free on the 99.9 The Hawk app.
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10: 33 southbound stop traffic between Belfast and Soccertown due to construction. 22 westbound delays between 191 and 512. Eastbound jam between Cedar Crest and MacArthur. 78 eastbound slow at Lehigh Street. Westbound delays between 33 and Hellertown. Upper Mount Bethel, 611 down to single lanes both directions between 512 and State Street due to road work. If you see a traffic problem, call our toll-free tip line 855-ROAD-TIP. I'm Christy O'Brien.
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0: Yes, it is. Rick and Dave with the Taco Tuesday, 8:06. Sun's going to be out all day, but it's going to stay cool. A high of just 63 degrees. And we got tickets to hand out for Britt Floyd. They'll be at the Wind Creek Event Center Saturday, March 13th. We'd love to send you there. Just tell us the movie.
11: It's the Raspberry Theater. Rick and Dave will act out a scene from a popular movie.
12: And the Razzie for Worst Picture goes to...
11: If you can figure it out, you win. And action.
2: Now, I was kept in the dark as you were. Now, we have to do this very delicately. Otherwise, people might get the wrong idea.
0: We have to lie.
2: Did I say that?
0: No, you didn't.
2: Now, you're upset.
0: I'm upset.
2: It's understandable. Do you mind if I give you a piece of advice? You know this because you're a smart guy. Never make important decisions while you're upset.
0: You did. American soldiers and civilians are dead because of it.
2: I never ordered anything.
0: No, don't play that game with me. You won't dishonor their memories by pretending you didn't know.
2: How dare you come in here and bark at me like a junkyard dog? I'm the president of the United States. United States!
0: You love playing this role. All righty. Where does it come from? That is the question. Give us a ring. 610-904-9999. We'll hook you up with those Brit Floyd tickets if you can do it.
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0: along with Queen, You're My Bestie on a Taco Tuesday, 8:15. Sun's going to be out all day long, but it's not really going to feel like it. Very cool with a high of just 63 degrees.
1: Coming up and trending in a couple of minutes, well, Aerosmith's farewell tour didn't last long because they're hitting the road again. Love that. And Chili's is hanging up the baby back ribs for things to put on your back. Ugh. And more about tacos. Coming up next right now, the Raspberry Theater.
2: It's the Raspberry Theater. Rick and Dave will act out a scene from a popular movie.
3: And the Razzie for Worst Picture goes to...
2: If you can figure it out, you win. And action.
1: I was kept in the dark as you were. Now, we have to do this very delicately, otherwise people might get the wrong idea.
0: We have to lie.
1: Did I say that?
0: No, you didn't.
1: You're upset.
0: I'm upset.
1: It's understandable. Do you mind if I give you a piece of advice? You know this because you're a smart guy. Never make important decisions while you're upset.
0: You did. American soldiers and civilians are dead because of it.
1: I never ordered any.
0: No, don't play that game with me. You won't dishonor their memories by pretending you didn't know.
1: How dare you come in here and bark at me like a junkyard dog? I'm the president of the United States.
0: Very tense.
1: Like, I do like playing that role.
0: You really do. You really do. You should play it for the rest of the show.
1: Okay, junkyard dog, who won?
0: What's the flick?
4: Was it We Were Soldiers?
0: Not We Were Soldiers. Sorry, bud. Hey, the Hawk, what's the movie?
4: Is that Clear and Present Danger?
0: Clear and Present Danger, yes, indeed. Great job. Who's this?
4: All right, this is Carl, guys.
0: Carl, you did it, man. You got those Brit Floyd tickets.
4: Oh, wonderful. I'm ready to soar away.
0: Oh, you've been learning to fly. I like it.
5: Now. Trending. Here we go.
1: Good morning. Here's what's going on. Well, looks like Aerosmith's returning to the concert stage. Yesterday, they posted a video of Steven Tyler putting up letters on the Hollywood Bowl marquee. Here's part of that video tease.
6: Do you even know how to spell Aerosmith?
7: It's and friends, Ross. Aerosmith and friends.
6: That looks great. Don't you miss performing?
7: Of all the things I ever missed, I miss my mind the most.
1: The official tour dates will be announced 10 o'clock this morning. Well, it looks like Chili's is replacing those baby back ribs for fashion wear. No joke. The restaurant chain just announced a clothing line called Suburban Collection, where you can buy a vintage rugby shirt for $50, a hoodie for $60, and the cheapest thing on the menu, a cheese pull hat. I have no idea what that is, but it'll cost you $30. No thanks. And yes, it's Taco Tuesday, but it's officially National Taco Day.
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24: 33 southbound stop traffic between Belfast and Stockertown due to construction. Left lane is closed. 22 westbound slow between 512 and Airport Road. Eastbound delays between Cedar Crest and MacArthur. 78 westbound slow between 33 and Hallertown. Upper Mount Bethel, 611 down to single lanes both directions between 512 and State Street due to road work. If you see a traffic problem, call their toll-free tip line 855-ROAD-TIP. I'm Christy O'Brien.
0: It's 8:23 on a Tuesday morning. Should be a very nice day. A little cool, but wall-to-wall sunshine and getting up to 63 degrees.
1: Well, coming up, Megan Fox makes it hard to watch her new TV commercial.
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1: And a mechanical ride in Vegas that went limp. All coming up next in the Weirdness Files.
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0: 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Taco Tuesday at 8:32. Sun's going to be out all day. May not feel like it, though, with a high of just 63 degrees.
1: We had this on the radio for a long time, but it doesn't matter now on television. If you're watching the baseball playoffs or a football game, there's always those ads that promote male enhancement.
0: Yes.
1: And
0: very awkward.
1: Very awkward.
0: When you're watching, I swear I'm going to have my first talk about the birds and the bees in the middle of an NFL commercial break with my son. It's coming.
1: Yeah, they're on everywhere.
0: Constantly. Yes.
1: And now they're employing like celebrities. Like I know Serena Williams does stuff for women.
0: Mm-hmm.
1: And Megan Fox, I don't know if you saw this ad
0: yet. Oh, you can't miss it.
1: Is wrapped in a skin tight red cat suit.
0: Lady in red.
1: That makes it hard to miss.
0: Nah.
1: But check this out.
2: Hi, I'm Megan Fox. This is Rose Sparks, a prescription medication for men. I dissolve under your tongue, so it lasts for hours and hours. If prescribed, I show up right at your door. Don't worry, my packaging is very discreet.
0: Megan.
1: You know, like you said with your kids, can you imagine?
0: You're trying to watch the game here. Come on.
1: Yeah, you're watching the game, and all of a sudden, this thing pops on, and your little four-year-old goes, hey, Daddy, that candy looks great. Can you get me a box of that? Right.
0: Yeah, trick or treat. Yeah, those are for me, actually. And Rick. Recreationally.
1: I need like a gallon of that stuff. Forget about it. Anyway, while we're having fun with the little boing button this morning.
0: Yes.
1: This really cracked me up because, as you know, when it comes to Las Vegas, a lot of people are saying it's no longer the gambling hub of the world. It's more like a family Disney kind of thing, which makes this next story just ridiculous. Amber Zabron of Illinois is suing a downtown Las Vegas nightclub for calling what they call the nerd after she was injured falling off their mechanical tallywhacker. Okay.
0: What, they retrofitted the bowl?
1: Yeah, they got rid of the bowl, and they have a giant thing. Okay. And apparently, she got whipped off of this thing, but held on to the shaft, and then got her foot and ankle caught on what, I don't know.
0: I need to see this video.
1: Yeah, and I'm thinking to myself, what a dumb thing to do, have a ride like that. Well,
0: it is Vegas. Know, maybe,
1: it is Vegas. And secondly, she's suing for like $30,000.
0: Of course she is. Yes.
1: Which is ridiculous.
0: She got shafted.
1: We decided to enlist our guy from McCungie to do like one of those lounge jack songs.
0: Yeah, exactly.
1: For Amber. Here you go.

0: waking up with them is magical. But Siegfried and Roy aren't around anymore. So here's Rick and Dave, the Morning Rave.
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7: 33 southbound, watch for stop traffic between Belfast and Stockertown due to road work. Left lane is closed. Upper Mount Bethel, 611, delays in both directions. We've got road work between 512 and State Street. On the turnpike, watch for delays at the Lehigh Tunnel. Southbound tube is closed for road work, two-way traffic in the northbound lanes. If you see a traffic problem, call their toll-free tip line, 855-ROAD-TIP. I'm Christy O'Brien.
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0: It's the Beatles on 99.9 The Hawk. Tuesday morning, 8:47. Gonna be a sunny day, but not feeling like it. Very cool with a high of just 63 degrees.
1: We should have played Norwegian Wood because we have the old crappy version.
0: Yes. We certainly do.
1: Just to see the difference. You know, I couldn't figure out throughout the morning, besides our wiring conflict.
0: Oh, my God. What you just solved. You have a brand new fresh wire in there, not from the 70s and not five or six from the 70s, believe it or not.
1: You know, I couldn't believe the spaghetti wiring they had rigged in here. I didn't see them do it. And then I figured that I just need one wire, not 20.
0: Dude, it looks like if you ever, like, peer behind the bowling pins in a bowling alley, like the hookup.
1: Yes.
0: That's what your unit looked like this morning. Now it's nice and simple, easy peasy, and we should be good to go for the rest of the week.
1: Don't talk about my unit on the air.
0: Anyway, I've been doing a lot of that lately.
1: I've been watching Nurse Patty popping in out of the studio here at home. Uh-huh. And I'm going, what the hell is going on? You know what it is?
0: Huh.
1: Prime Day!
0: Oh, God. Oh, no. And she's actually been moving stuff out of the house, selling stuff on Poshmark and Depop and all these like online thrift websites.
1: This is like a Goodwill store times 10 in here.
0: You really could turn it into that. Yeah. Your man cave could be reconfigured into a thrift store.
1: You know, I swear to God, there's so much junk I need to get rid of personally, but her, and then now more is coming though, I'm sure.
0: Thoughts and prayers again.
1: $100. What did you say?
2: I made $100.
1: Oh, she made $100.
0: Yeah, guess how much is going to be going out of the account today?
1: Just spent $450 in the past 5 minutes. So exactly. There you go. Don't hit me. All right, we're out of here. 99.9's coming up next. Tomorrow we got an email from a listener with a moral dilemma about new sports. It's a beauty. We'll talk to you then. Have a great day.
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Painted Pink with John Mellencamp on 99.9 The Hawk as we go commercial free in the 99.9. Bringing them back as we hit the cornfield with them. There's rain on the Scarecrow right now on The Hawk.

Getting stoned with ELO on a twofer Tuesday. Before that, Don't Bring Me Down. It's the 99 and 9. And that synth tells you it's Fleetwood Mac's turn to be doubled down on. Little Lies as we go commercial free right here on The Hawk.

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It's easy for a station called The Hawk to play that one. Ozzy Osbourne on 99.9 The Hawk. Yeah, you got it right. Dave in here with you, going commercial free on a twofer Tuesday. So bring him back, Ozzy. You're still up. It's an encore. No more tears right now on The Hawk.

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99.9 The Hawk and The Police and Roxanne. It's two for Tuesday, doing two from the same artist all day long. My favorite day of the week. Here's the second one from The Police called King of Pain on The Hawk.

What an awesome song from Bob Seger on Two for Tuesday and the Fire Down Below. It's Rick in for Jen. In about 10 minutes, we're going to pick our Workforce Warrior of the Day, who gets a Wawa gift card, which is nice. About 10 minutes away, here's a pair from Live on the Hawk.

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0: Nice to pair from live and all over you. It's Rick in for Jenna, who's got the week off and certainly deserves it. Time to pick our workforce warrior of the week, of the day, rather. And that would be Kristen Kohlberg of Hellertown. You got a Wawa gift card coming your way. Congratulations from the Hawk.
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0: Well, it's going to be a little bit chilly today, less breezy. Sunny, though, and a high of about 63. Here's Sticks on The Hawk.

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99.9 The Hawk. It is 2 for Tuesday, doing pairs from your favorite artist all day. That was Somebody's Baby from Jackson Browne. Here's one of my faves, Boulevard, from Jackson Browne on The Hawk.

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There you go, Def Leppard and Animal. One of two for Two for Tuesday. Let's do Let's Get Rocked from Def Leppard on Two for Tuesday. Do we want to get rocked?

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99.9 The Hawk, amazing from Aerosmith. They're going to be announcing their concert dates. 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
6: Not too bad. It's a little bit chilly today. Less breezy than yesterday, thank God. Sun will be out in a high of about 63 by this afternoon. Here's a pair from Van Halen on 2 for Tuesday on The Hawk.

99.9 The Hog, Van Halen's Jamie's Crying. Part of one of the two for Tuesday. It's Rick. I'm out the door passing the baton over to Sal, who'll take you through the rest of the afternoon. Here's Finish What You Started, your second one from Van Halen on Two for Tuesday on The Hawk, 99.9.

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Your name, your town, your request. You got a dedication, you can throw that in there too. This one came from Lynn and Jim Thorpe just up there the other day. I was at the Machunk Opera House seeing the Badleys. Beautiful time to be up in Jim Thorpe. Wanted to hear some Rush, Closer to the Heart. And Lynn said she saw them twice on their current tour. Man, congratulations, Lynn. That's awesome.

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If you have dedication, I'll try to get that in there for you as well. This one from John in Allentown. Wanted to hear some of that dirty work. Old School Steely Dan on 99.9 The Honk.

0: 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It powered the road trips and the moments that stuck with you. 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

Karen in Barta wanted to hear that one. Frankie Goes to Hollywood with Relax. It's the All Request Lunch Break. Still a little time for a few more requests. 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Be sure to throw in your name, your town, and your request. 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

0: So y'all request lunch break on the Hawk as we shuffle the deck and we figure out who today's winner is. And it looks like today it's going to be our Jim Thorpe request from Lynn. Congratulations. Wanted to hear some Rush. And now not only did Lynn get her request on the air, but she's walking away with a $25 gift card to the Hometown Breakfast Bar and Grill in Brenningsville. 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You can send them in anytime. 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Wing Wednesday is tomorrow, so they're going to have special Wing Wednesday pricing over there at the Hometown Breakfast Bar and Grill. 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
9: Another chilly one tonight in the 30s all over the valley. Frost all over the place. I don't know. Up there in Mount Pocono, it might even freeze. And then tomorrow, it'll warm up nicely, close to 70 degrees. As the sunshine comes out and everything warms up. And we'll be in the mid-70s once you get into Thursday and even into Friday.

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Today is National Fruit at Work Day. I don't know if you know anything about a radio station, but fruit stays as far away as it can from a radio station. It's all pastries and all that good stuff. Although, you know, that doesn't mean you shouldn't bring some fruit to work today or every day. It's Sir Elton on The Hawk.

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99.9 The Hawk. It's 2 for Tuesday. Here's the second one from Skynyrd. This is off of their Street Survivors album, 1977. Yeah, on October of 77. No appropriate word. Playing it for you this October. It's That Smell on 99.9 The Hawk.

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VH. 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

Frank Wilson and the Cavaliers did that one back in the 60s. Pearl Jam covered it in the 90s. Two for Tuesday on 99.9 The Hawk. You can bring us along everywhere you go with the 99.9 The Hawk app. Keep us on your phone. 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

0: 99.9 The Hawks, 2 for Tuesday, 2 from Aerosmith. Fuel Fest, this is the last week. 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The pump price came down like 3 cents over the weekend, but it's not much consolation. 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
8: Man, there's going to be frost on the pumpkin out there tonight. We're going to drop down into the 30s, may even freeze up in the Poconos. It's going to be really cold up there, too. And tomorrow, it'll warm up nicely after some fog and frost. All that burns off in the morning, about 70 tomorrow afternoon, mid-70s on Thursday. Sunshine all the way.

That Guy Nine the Haw, Kevin Cronin, celebrating a birthday today from REO Speedwagons. This twofer's for Kevin. Just riding the storm out on 99.9 The Hawk.

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26: In Jersey, 78 eastbound in Lebanon at exit 20, we've got an accident blocking the two right lanes. Watch for stop-and-go traffic. In PA, 22 westbound, usual delays at Airport Road. No problems on 33 or 80. We're accident-free on the turnpike. If you see a traffic problem, call our toll-free tip line, 855-ROAD-TIP. I'm Christy O'Brien.
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1: For the most part, things are looking good this afternoon. 22 westbound, usual delays at Airport Road. 309 slow northbound between 22 and Huckleberry Road. No problems on 70 Gate or 309. We're accident-free on the turnpike. If you see a traffic problem, call our toll-free tip line, 855-ROAD-TIP. I'm Christy O'Brien.
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1: For the most part, things are looking good this afternoon. 22 westbound, usual delays at Airport Road. 309 slow northbound between 22 and Huckleberry Road. No problems on 78 or 309. We're accident-free on the turnpike. If you see a traffic problem, call our toll-free tip line, 855-ROAD-TIP. I'm Christy O'Brien.
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3: Cold tonight. In the 30s pretty much everywhere. There's going to be a lot of frost around and might even be a hard freeze up there in the Poconos if it gets cold enough. Tomorrow, it's going to warm up into the low 70s. Lots of sunshine and mid-70s for Thursday. Having a nice sunny week. This fall weather has been

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19: 78 westbound, watch for delays between 33 and Heathertown. 33 jammed northbound at 22. Delays southbound at Stockertown due to construction. 22 westbound, stop and go approaching Airport Road, South Whitehall. 309 northbound, jam between Walbert and Huckleberry Road. If you see a traffic problem, call our toll-free tip line, 855-ROAD-TIP. I'm Christy O'Brien.
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1: 78 westbound, watch for delays between 33 and Heathertown. 33 jammed northbound at 22. Delays southbound at Stockertown due to construction. 22 westbound, stop and go approaching Airport Road, South Whitehall. 309 northbound, jammed between Walbert and Huckleberry Road. If you see a traffic problem, call our toll-free tip line, 855-ROAD-TIP. I'm Christy O'Brien.
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2: Tomorrow, going to feel like a good one. Be in the low 70s, lots of sunshine for your Wednesday hump day. And Thursday, mid-70s. That'll be the warmest day of the week. Going to cool off a little bit again by the weekend. 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

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Lou Gramm and Mick Jones wrote this in reference to Elvis Presley. 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

99.9 The Hawk. If you're ever going down 222, headed towards Reading, or maybe you're headed back this way from Reading, you should crank this song up, because it's all about roundabouts, literally. A bumpy ride through Scotland. So, yeah, we got them here, too. Tons of them, one after another. It's 99.9 The Hawk on Two for Tuesday with Yes.

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15: Allentown, 22 westbound at Cedar Crest. We've got an accident. Stop traffic back to MacArthur. 22 westbound also seeing the usual delays between 512 and Airport Road. 78 westbound, jam between 33 and Hellertown. Also watch for delays eastbound approaching Hellertown. 33 southbound slow at Stockertown due to road work. If you see a traffic problem, call their toll-free tip line, 855-ROAD-TIP. I'm Christy O'Brien.
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Two for Tuesday on 99.9 The Hawk. It's Sal hanging for Mitch. Hey, today's National Noodle Day. Be sure you get your noodles with dinner if you didn't have them for lunch. Hell yeah, Island noodles, that's where it's at. Here's two from the Mac on The Hawk.

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1: 22 westbound accident at Cedar Crest blocks the right shoulder. We've got delays back to Airport Road. 22 eastbound jam between 309 and MacArthur. 78 westbound stop traffic between 33 and Hellertown. 33 northbound slow at 22. 33 southbound seeing delays at Stockertown due to that construction. If you see a traffic problem, call our toll-free tip line, 855-ROAD-TIP. I'm Christy O'Brien.
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0: Two for Tuesday on 99.9 The Hawk with Sal. Hey, you know what? I want to let you know, we're down to our final nine chances for you to get qualified for that $500 in free gas from Lehigh Valley Hyundai. So set an alarm in the 99.9 The Hawk app so it starts playing the station at 7, 1, and 4 tomorrow, Thursday, and Friday, because that's it. It's our final $500. It's over after this. So play hard up at the end, and hopefully, you know what? Maybe you'll win here in the fourth quarter. So it's all sponsored by Lehigh Valley Hyundai, but 7, 1, and 4 again tomorrow on The Hawk.
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22: 22 westbound accident at Cedar Crest blocks the right shoulder. We've got delays back to Airport Road. 22 eastbound jam between 309 and MacArthur. 78 westbound stop traffic between 33 and Heldertown. 33 northbound slow at 22. 33 southbound seeing delays at Stockertown due to that construction. If you see a traffic problem, call our toll-free tip line, 855-ROAD-TIP. I'm Christy O'Brien.
18: 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Weather.
0: 30s overnight tonight. It's going to be a really cold one. Lots of frost. Hopefully you brought everything inside so it doesn't get damaged if you still have some plants out there. Tomorrow, we'll get up to around 70 with lots of sunshine. Mid-70s for Thursday.

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In the meantime, let's fight fire with fire. It's the second one from Kansas. 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
7: 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And that was a statement released today by the members of Led Zeppelin.
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0: Yes! Can't you behave the great stance!

Another Brick in the Wall Part 2, opening up 1980 tonight on the 6 o'clock Classic Rewind. It's Sal hanging for Mitch. So we look back at October of 1980. The big thing everyone was focused on was the presidential election as Jimmy Carter and Ronald Reagan faced off in a debate just days before the election. And we know how that ended up in the end. On your radio, we had the Police. Dee-doo-doo-doo-dee-da-da-da. I'm the Hawk.

99.9 The Hawk and the 6 o'clock Classic Rewind, looking at 1980 tonight. Mark Knopfler wrote this song as he was watching skaters in New York City skate in and out and in and out and in and out of traffic. I mean, I've seen it done too before. Never was inspired to write a song. We got an amazing song from it. It's Skate Away from Dire Straits on The Hawk.

0: 99.9 The Hawk, Dire Straits, and Skate Away, ramping up the 6 o'clock classic rewind from 1980. AC/DC, Back in Black, The Police, dee-doo-doo-doo-dee-da-da-da, and The Police there. And then Pink Floyd, Another Brick in the Wall, Part 2. What were you buying in 1980? Maybe you're starting to think about what you were going to do for Christmas. Sony Walkman was becoming highly popular. It was the new thing on the go for teenagers trying to take their music around with them. The Atari 2600 was taking off. It was a cartridge-based system. Now, what's a cartridge? Nobody knows. And the Rubik's Cube was absolutely huge. And everybody loves them, still loves them today. So we'll do it again tomorrow night at 6. The 6 o'clock Classic Rewind. We'll figure out what year we're looking at tomorrow. It's sponsored by Mike Dalton's Brown Dob Kia, where transparency comes first. Barry Dawson, back in the saddle next. I'll catch you tomorrow.
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Boston on 99.9 The Hawk. Good evening, Barry Dawson, hanging out with you. It's 2 for Tuesday. Turn your heat on in your house yet? Last night, it got down to 64 in my house, and that's way colder than we usually keep it. We keep it around 70, 72, but tonight, clear in the 30s. I don't know. This might be the night. Here's the second one from Boston, 99.9 The Hawk.

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Killer Queen on 99.9 The Hawk, 2 for Tuesday. Huge announcement yesterday. Rod Stewart is going to be at the Santander Arena in Reading on March 2nd. He's extended his farewell tour into next year. The presale begins tomorrow morning, and tickets go on sale to everyone on Friday. Here's the second one from Queen, 99.9 The Hawk.

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13: 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Finally, he returns to Reading. 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

0: A double shot of the Eagles on two for Tuesday, 99.9 The Hawk. My name is Barry Dawson. 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

a double shot of the Chili Peppers. 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First, a double shot of Robert Palmer. 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

Any money on the 80s at 8, 99.9, The Hawk. Boy George had to fight his own band to record this song. The other members thought it sounded too much like a country song. But George was so convinced it would be a hit that he threatened to leave the band if they didn't put it on the album. And I guess it's a good thing that they did. From 1983, Culture Club and Karma Chameleon on the 80s at 8.